0: hike sent the stock market sharply lower, especially chip stocks. President Trump says the soon-to-be acting director of National Intelligence, Bill Pulte, should cut positions at the Office of the Department of National Intelligence. President Trump on Air Force One.
1: I wouldn't mind. I've heard that's way too high for way too long. Yeah, I wouldn't mind. If he cut, I wouldn't mind that.
0: The Senate early today approving a $70 billion immigration enforcement package. The bill passed without an amendment to address the president's anti-weaponization fund. Now it's headed over to the House. This is ABC News.
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6: Southwest Arkansas weather. Tonight, we do see a 20% chance of showers and possible thunderstorms, mostly cloudy skies with a low of around 70 degrees. Tomorrow, a 70% chance of showers and possible thunderstorms, mostly cloudy with a high of 85. Saturday night, a 70% chance of showers as well with a low of 71. And Sunday, a 90% chance of showers and thunderstorms with a high of 85. And that's the weather on B99.5.
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1: Jason Aldean, don't tell on me. My name is John Glenn. We did it. We made it to the weekend. Brooks and Dunn with the My Maria Classic. Chris Jansen's latest Me and a Beer after Shaboozy. This is his breakout hit. It's the Bar Song.

0: Chris Jansen with me and a beer. More country music from Josh Ross and Riley Green coming up here in just a moment. Now that we're done with our spring cleaning, it's summertime. There's all kinds of great garage sales and yard sales going on right now. Yeah, fun fact, the estimated number of items sold at yard sales each week. Now, this is nationwide. 4,967,500.
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0: George Burge with Ride, Ride, Ride. Let's check some birthdays for the 5th of June. Sax guru Kenny G is celebrating. So is Mark Wahlberg, Pete Wentz, bass player for Fall Out Boy, comedian Nick Kroll, Mike Fisher, you know, husband to Carrie Underwood. Rick Riordan is the author of the Percy Jackson series. Joe Gatto from Impractical Jokers is celebrating. And if it's your special day today, happy birthday. I hope all your birthday wishes come true this weekend.
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2: Southwest Arkansas weather. Tonight, we do see a 20% chance of showers and possible thunderstorms, mostly cloudy skies with a low of around 70 degrees. Tomorrow, a 70% chance of showers and possible thunderstorms, mostly cloudy with a high of 85. Saturday night, a 70% chance of showers as well with a low of 71. And Sunday, a 90% chance of showers and thunderstorms with a high of 85. And that's the weather on B99.5.
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0: Brantley Gilbert, his brand new song is called Good Darn. My name is John Glenn. Thanks for joining me this weekend. Bad news for us beer lovers, drinking a cold one may make us more attractive to mosquitoes. Now, according to research, mosquitoes are drawn to the carbon dioxide we exhale. It also is attracted to our body heat and our natural odors our skin produces. And research is suggesting beer consumption increases how appealing we are to mosquitoes. Worth the risk, in my opinion.
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1: ABC News, I'm Dave Packer. U.S. Central Command says that U.S. forces shot down four Iranian one-way drones fired at the Strait of Hormuz. CENTCOM says the drones posed an immediate threat to regional maritime traffic. An appeals court in D.C. hearing oral arguments over President Trump's plan to build a new White House ballroom. Trump's Justice Department doubling down on his authority, saying, quote, if the president wanted to bulldoze the Statue of Liberty, no one could sue to stop him. And on Air Force One, the president announcing another renovation project for Washington behind the Lincoln Memorial.
2: It's a beautiful promenade. Probably, it could come from a lot of, we have a lot of sources of funding. We won't have to go back to Congress or anything. We have a lot of sources of funding.
1: Senate Republicans this morning passing a $70 billion immigration enforcement bill weeks of delays after that, and a ban on President Trump's so-called anti-weaponization fund was not included in the bill. That bill now goes to the House. This is ABC News.
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9: Southwest Arkansas weather. Tonight, we do see a 20% chance of showers and possible thunderstorms. Mostly cloudy skies with a low of around 70 degrees. Tomorrow, a 70% chance of showers and possible thunderstorms. Mostly cloudy with a high of 85. Saturday night, a 70% chance of showers as well with a low of 71. And Sunday, a 90% chance of showers and thunderstorms with a high of 85. And that's the weather on B99.5.
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0: Riley Green, it's his latest called Change My Mind. Morgan Wallen, John Morgan, Kenny Chesney in the stretch of country that's on the way. Here's a healthy habit to think about at the end of the day. End your day with a good thing right before bed. Name one good thing that went well today. Training your brain to notice small positives can be a useful counterweight to all the stress we experience each and every day.
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0: John Morgan and his latest called Kid Myself. Now, CMA Fest is going on this weekend in Nashville. All those nighttime performances at Nissan Stadium will be presented on a television special called CMA Fest. We'll see this show Thursday, June 25th. It will be hosted by Good Morning America host Laura Spencer and country star Riley Green.
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3: Southwest Arkansas weather. Tonight, we do see a 20% chance of showers and possible thunderstorms, mostly cloudy skies with a low of around 70 degrees. Tomorrow, a 70% chance of showers and possible thunderstorms, mostly cloudy with a high of 85. Saturday night, a 70% chance of showers as well with a low of 71. And Sunday, a 90% chance of showers and thunderstorms with a high of 85. And that's the weather on B99.5.
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0: Jacob Hackworth with What Took You So Long? Let's check some entertainment history for the 5th of June when it comes to our favorite movies. One of my favorites, the Disney classic Mulan, made its theatrical debut on this date in 1998. The Truman Show also debuting on this day, 1998. So we had a double feature that year. The Hangover, it premiered 2009 on television. We saw the TV version of Teen Wolf make its debut 2011. That's entertainment history.
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1: ABC News, I'm Dave Packer. The AP projects Democrat Javier Becerra has advanced to the general election in the California governor's race. Not yet clear who Becerra will face in the general election as top rivals, Republican Steve Hilton and Democrat Tom Steyer. Before Tuesday's primary, there were warnings that California's vote count could be slow due to so many Californians voting by mail. Now,
2: without any evidence, President Trump claims a slow vote count here is because Democrats are cheating and trying to steal votes away from Republicans. And he said the U.S. attorney will investigate. ABC. Initially, the U.S. attorney here in L.A. had no comment, but now says there are multiple election fraud investigations underway.
1: ABC's Alex Stone in Los Angeles. President Trump calling for cuts to U.S. intelligence services and putting pressure on his team for a pick for acting director of national intelligence, Bill Pulte, to make them. On Wall Street, the Nasdaq falling quite far, down 1,100 points today. Dave Packer, ABC News.
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8: Southwest Arkansas weather. Tonight, we do see a 20% chance of showers and possible thunderstorms, mostly cloudy skies with a low of around 70 degrees. Tomorrow, a 70% chance of showers and possible thunderstorms, mostly cloudy with a high of 85. Saturday night, a 70% chance of showers as well with a low of 71. And Sunday, a 90% chance of showers and thunderstorms with a high of 85. And that's the weather on B99.5.
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0: Chevy Silverado. Let's check birthdays for the 5th of June. Famous folks like sax guru Kenny G. Mark Wahlberg, bass player of Fall Out Boy Pete Wentz is celebrating. So is comedian Nick Kroll. Mike Fisher married Carrie Underwood. He's celebrating a birthday today. The author Rick Riordan, author of the Percy Jackson series, Joe Gatto from Impractical Jokers is celebrating today. And if it is your special day today, happy birthday. I hope all your birthday wishes come true this weekend.
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2: Southwest Arkansas weather. Tonight, we do see a 20% chance of showers and possible thunderstorms. Mostly cloudy skies with a low of around 70 degrees. Tomorrow, a 70% chance of showers and possible thunderstorms. Mostly cloudy with a high of 85. Saturday night, a 70% chance of showers as well with a low of 71. And Sunday, a 90% chance of showers and thunderstorms with a high of 85. And that's the weather on B99.5.

0: Ashley Cook with a new track. It's called The Heck You Are. Thank you for spending a little bit of your weekend with us. My name is John Glenn. Now, it was back in 2018 that the U.S. Postal Service released 12 million Mr. Rogers stamps. They sold out very quickly. They just released another batch of Forever stamps featuring Mr. Rogers. If you need to send some letters, you may want to go to the post office and get some of those stamps.
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1: ABC News, I'm Dave Packer. Ahead of the World Cup next week, 96% of union workers at LA's SoFi Stadium have voted to strike. Fears of ICE at the stadium. Kurt Peterson, the Unite Here Local 11 co-president.
2: Our members, the dishwashers and cooks and bartenders, are willing to stand up to both FIFA and ICE and say, you know, if you're going to put us in danger, we're going to walk out.
1: The Labor Department reported that employers added 172,000 jobs last month, but the stock market had a bad day, a big sell-off due in part to fears that higher employment will bring higher interest rates. A second cow now infested with the New World screwworm in Texas. That from the USDA in a post on X. There's concern that this pest could have a devastating effect on livestock. The one-month-old calf is about 5.5 miles from the first case of screwworm that was detected in Texas yesterday. This is ABC News.
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9: Southwest Arkansas weather. Tonight, we do see a 20% chance of showers and possible thunderstorms, mostly cloudy skies with a low of around 70 degrees. Tomorrow, a 70% chance of showers and possible thunderstorms, mostly cloudy with a high of 85. Saturday night, a 70% chance of showers as well with a low of 71. And Sunday, a 90% chance of showers and thunderstorms with a high of 85. And that's the weather on B99.5.
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0: Luke Combs with his latest called Be By You. Megan Maroney will be in to sing about beautiful things. And the artist that's brand new, creating a buzz online, is Stella Lefty. She was on the Jimmy Kimmel show just the other night, earlier this week. Her song Boston is coming up here in just a moment.
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0: That is her brand new song called Boston. You can rewatch her Jimmy Kimmel performance on YouTube if you do some searching. She was on that show earlier this week with that live performance of that song. Shaboozy's got some good news for us. Luke Bryan has a new song for us. And Brooks and Dunn with Only in America coming up.
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5: Southwest Arkansas weather. Tonight, we do see a 20% chance of showers and possible thunderstorms, mostly cloudy skies with a low of around 70 degrees. Tomorrow, a 70% chance of showers and possible thunderstorms, mostly cloudy with a high of 85. Saturday night, a 70% chance of showers as well with a low of 71. And Sunday, a 90% chance of showers and thunderstorms with a high of 85. And that's the weather on B99.5.
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0: Luke Bryan with Country, and she knows it. My name is John Glenn, and the forecast for this weekend, 100% chance of great country music all weekend long. Thank you for listening.
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0: 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I'm Phil O'Reilly, and that was Emmy Moyen. 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So if you're working, we hope to keep you company, or you're just up late, whatever the case may be, we got Thomas Rhett coming up and John Party for you here on the Weekend Country Show.
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0: Kenny Chesney. Great to hear Kenny back on the radio and carry on. And indeed we will with an extra long set of the best country. And it begins with Ella Langley, perhaps the biggest artist in America today. Coming up next.
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1: 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Behind the controls, playing the music for you. Jason Aldean. 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

0: George Burge and Luke Bryan and Ride, Ride, Ride. Saying hello to all those that work all night, perhaps driving for their job. Thank you for getting products to A to B for us. We appreciate you and be safe out there. Jelly Roll coming up in just a bit. Also, Ella Langley and Morgan Wallen.
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0: South of Sanity from Zach Top, Shaboozy before that, and a good Saturday morning to you. My name is Jay Michaels. Whatever you got going on this morning, hey, thanks for stopping by. Thanks for letting me be a part of whatever you're doing. Gary Allen is on the way.
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0: Kenny Chesney, Sam Hunt before that with Body Like a Back Road. And my name is Jay Michaels. Good morning. Whatever you got going on this Sunday morning, I'm glad you decided to come spend a little bit of your time here with me. I know there's other things you could be listening to, other things you could be doing. You could just be sitting in silence. I get it. Sometimes those days are definitely needed, but you chose to spend time with me, and I do appreciate it. Jordan Davis, bar none, is on the way.
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0: Alexandra Kay and Straight for the Heart. Heard from Kip Moore before that. Good morning to you. My name is Jay Michaels. As always, thanks for coming by and spending part of your Saturday morning here with me. More feel-good country on the way. We got John Party and Jason Aldean next.
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3: Morgan Wallen and Don't We. Jason Aldean. Before that, my name is Jay Michaels. Today is National Drive-In Movie Day. It's also National Yo-Yo Day and National Play Outside Day, if the weather's nice enough, that is.
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1: ABC News, I'm Chuck Sievertson. California's slow election count has become a federal case. President Trump claiming without evidence that the slowness is because the Democrats are stealing votes from Republicans. ABC's Alex Stone in Los Angeles.
2: President Trump said the U.S. attorney will investigate. The U.S. attorney here in L.A. says there are multiple election fraud investigations underway.
1: Ahead of Maine's Democratic primary for U.S. Senate, frontrunner Graham Plattner has two identified women in a New York Times article claiming they were physically abused by him during their relationships. Plattner last night saying he's gotten help years back for PTSD. Bahrain's government says that Iran fired missiles and drones towards it in Kuwait today. The U.S. military says all were shot down except one, which missed its target. Exciting game two of the NBA Finals last night in San Antonio had the New York Knicks beating the Spurs 105-104. The Knicks lead the series 2-0. This is ABC News.
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5: 5.5 minutes after 8 o'clock from B99.5. Cloudy skies in Nashville this morning, 73 degrees. The weather forecast calls for showers and thunderstorms today, mainly after 10 o'clock this morning. Cloudy with highs in the lower 80s. Chance of rain 70% with new rainfall amounts between 1/4 and 1/2 inch possible. Tonight, showers and thunderstorms likely, mainly before 10. Then showers and thunderstorms coming back again later on in the night. Partly cloudy early, then becoming all cloudy with lows around 70 degrees. The chance of rain overnight, 70%, with new rainfall amounts between 1/4 and 1/2 inch. For Sunday, showers and thunderstorms possible during the morning. And then picking back up again during the afternoon. Highs should be in the low to mid 80s. Chance of rain for Sunday is 80%. Sunday night, 50% chance of showers and thunderstorms, cloudy with lows in the lower 70s. Then for Monday through Friday of next week, pretty nice forecast shaping up for us if you like dry weather at least. If you like some rain, you're probably going to be out of luck. Monday through Friday, sunshine each day, highs in the upper 80s to the lower 90s. Mostly clear at night with lows in the 70s. Again, a rainy weekend shaping up for us and then dry coming up Monday through Friday. Yesterday in Nashville, we topped out at 86 degrees. 72 was our 24-hour low. Currently 73 degrees. Clouds from B99.5.
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0: Bailey Zimmerman with Chevy Silverado. Heard from Tucker Wetmore before that. Good morning. My name is Jay Michaels, Keith Urban, and Chris Young on the way.
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1: ABC News, I'm Chuck Severson. The war with Iran still unresolved. Blockades by Iran and the U.S. of the Strait of Hormuz continue keeping gasoline prices high. ABC's Olivia Rubin.
2: The average gallon of gas now $4.22, according to AAA, an increase of $1.26 per gallon since the war began.
1: The two-month U.S.-Iran ceasefire was not completely ceasing today. Bahrain's government says Iran fired missiles and drones on towards it and Kuwait. U.S. military says all were shot down except one, which missed its target. The U.S. attorney in Los Angeles says there are several election fraud investigations underway because of California's slow election count. No evidence cited so far. California historically allows more time for mail-in ballots to arrive. Ending in another razor-thin victory for the New York Knicks, Game 2 of the NBA Finals in San Antonio, 105-104. The Knicks leading the Spurs 2-0. This is ABC News.
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5: It's 4.5 minutes after 9 o'clock, B99.5. We have clouds in the area, but the sun peeks out every now and then. Temperature around town today, 77 degrees. Our forecast calls for showers and thunderstorms as the day goes on, cloudy with highs in the lower 80s. Our rain chance throughout the day is 70%, with new rainfall amounts between a quarter and a half inch possible. Tonight, showers and thunderstorms. Clouds around with lows around 70 degrees, chance of rain 70%. Again, new rainfall amounts between a quarter and a half inch possible. For Sunday, showers, possibly a thunderstorm. High should be in the low to mid 80s. The chance of rain for Sunday is 80%. Sunday night, a 50% chance of showers and thunderstorms. Cloudy, overnight low in the lower 70s. Then for Monday through Friday of next week, sunshine each day. Our highs should be in the upper 80s to the lower 90s. Mostly clear at night with lows in the 70s. Yesterday in Nashville, we topped out at 86 degrees. Once again, it's 77. Clouds with some sun mixed in every now and then from B99.5. Coming up on 6 minutes after 9.
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1: ABC News, I'm Chuck Sievertson. Pope Leo being welcomed in Madrid and traveling with him, ABC's Marcus Moore.
2: Some 2 million people are expected to converge here in Spain to see the Pope. We saw people lining the streets, waving flags, and there are also people gathering on the bridges, really giving you a sense of how much excitement there is.
1: The Pope on this trip is to meet privately with sexual abuse victims. People in St. Petersburg, Russia, were told not to leave their homes after a large-scale Ukrainian drone attack today. The two-month-long U.S.-Iran ceasefire, Bahrain's government saying Iran fired missiles and drones toward it and Kuwait today. Foreign Ministry says all were shot down. Victory for the New York Knicks by a single point over the San Antonio Spurs last night, game two of the finals. Victor Wembanyama's final shot with the ball missed.
3: I threw that one away. I messed up. We needed to win that game. This game was ours.
1: Final score, 105-104. This is ABC News.
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6: It's 3 minutes after 10 o'clock from B99.5. Cloudy skies and 78 degrees this morning. Weather forecast calls for showers and thunderstorms today. Cloudy with highs in the lower 80s. The rain chance 70% throughout the day. New rainfall amounts between a quarter and a half inch possible. For tonight, showers and thunderstorms likely. Cloudy, lows around 70 degrees. The chance of rain tonight 70%. For Sunday, showers and thunderstorms, mainly in the light range early in the day, but could pick up as the day goes on. We have an 80% chance of showers and thunderstorms for tomorrow, with highs in the lower 80s. For tomorrow night, 50% chance of showers and thunderstorms, cloudy with lows in the lower 70s. Then for Monday through Friday of next week, sunshine each day, highs in the upper 80s to the low and mid 90s, mostly clear at night with lows in the 70s. Yesterday in Nashville, 86 degrees, our high temperature. Once again, it's 78 and cloudy from B99.5, 4 minutes after 10.
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1: ABC News, I'm Chuck Sievertson. Pope Leo being welcomed in Madrid, where 2 million people are expected to come to see and hear him. Has traveled there several times before becoming Pope, expected to speak to Spain's parliament next week, will meet survivors of sex abuse and migrant families. Word coming today that President Trump has pardoned former Republican Congressman Stephen Beyer of Indiana, who was convicted of insider trading in 2023, sentenced to 22 months in prison. An American doctor, Peter Stafford, who tested positive for Ebola nearly 3 weeks ago after treating patients in the Democratic Republic of Congo, has now been discharged from the hospital, says a Berlin hospital. People in St. Petersburg told not to leave their homes after a large-scale Ukrainian drone attack targeted Russia's second-largest city today. The New York Knicks beat the San Antonio Spurs by a single point last night, Game 2 of the Finals, 105-104. This is ABC News.
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5: It's 11:04 from B99.5. Clouds around the area, 80 degrees this morning. Our weather forecast calls for showers and thunderstorms likely starting during the afternoon and going on, about a 70% chance of rain throughout the day. Cloudy with highs in the lower 80s. Rainfall amounts between a quarter and a half inch possible. For tonight, 70% chance of rain. Lows around 70 degrees. New rainfall amounts once again between a quarter and a half inch possible. For Sunday, an 80% chance of showers and thunderstorms, cloudy, highs in the lower 80s. Sunday night, 50% chance of rain, cloudy skies, lows in the lower 70s. Then for Monday through Friday of next week, sunshine each day. Highs should be in the upper 80s to the low to mid 90s. Partly cloudy to clear at night with lows in the upper 70s to around 80 degrees in the nighttime hours. Once again in Nashville, 80 degrees, cloudy skies from B99.5. It's 5 minutes after 11.
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1: ABC News, I'm Mike Dabusky. Pope Leo traveling to Spain for a week-long trip. While there, he's expected to meet with heads of state as well as a group of survivors of sexual assault. This marks the first papal visit to Spain in 15 years. Another closely watched primary election is coming up this Tuesday, with Graham Plattner leading the pack despite a series of controversies, including recent allegations of misconduct towards women. California Democrat Ro Khanna defending Plattner at a campaign event last night and referencing his military service.
2: He understood that those years that he came back were not the best years of his life. He was ashamed of some of the things he said and did. And then he, unlike others, took accountability for it.
1: And the Defense Ministry of Kuwait says today it intercepted 7 missiles launched from Iran as the conflict in the Middle East now enters its 14th week. This is ABC News.
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5: It's 12:05 Saturday afternoon from B99.5. We have 81 degrees in Nashville today. Our forecast for the afternoon, showers and thunderstorms likely, mainly after 4 o'clock. Some clouds around with highs in the lower 80s. The rain chance for this afternoon is 60%. For tonight, a 70% chance of showers and thunderstorms, cloudy with a low around 70. Sunday, a 70% chance of rain, cloudy, highs in the low to mid 80s. Sunday night, 60% chance of showers and thunderstorms, cloudy with a low around 70 degrees. And then for Monday through Friday of the upcoming week, sunshine each day. Highs should be in the upper 80s to the lower 90s. Clear at night with lows in the 70s. Yesterday in Nashville, we topped out at 86 degrees. Currently 81 and cloudy from B99.5. It's 6 minutes after 12 noon.
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2: That's Zach John King with Get to Drinkin'. I'm Bosch. Jordan Davis is coming up next. Well, if you're looking for a friendly place to visit this summer, you may want to add Bar Harbor, Maine to your bucket list. 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Bay St. Louis, Mississippi comes in second, followed by Beaufort, South Carolina. 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

0: Luke Combs, Be By You. I'm Bosch. Lady A is coming up next. You know, some people relax and unwind with what they call doom spending or making unnecessary purchases as a way to self-soothe in response to stress, usually after doom scrolling. Now, this can lead to overspending and impulse buys that we regret later, but there are a few ways to reel it in. Experts say examining your habits, making a spending plan, and coming up with alternatives can help. 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

0: Ben and Shay Say So. I'm Bosch. Sam Hunt is coming up next. So they had this great question on socials. What's something that became socially acceptable that you still quietly judge people for? Again, what's something that became socially acceptable that you still quietly judge people for? Here's some of the answers. Overposting every little detail of your life on social media, gender reveals, poor table manners, taking calls on speakerphone in public, watching TikToks loudly in public, adults open mouth coughing, and leaving your grocery cart just anywhere instead of the designated areas. You know, I hate that, especially if the old cart corral is like 2 feet from where they left the cart. I mean, come on, push it 2 more feet. Come on, man.
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0: love.
1: John Party with Boots Off. I'm Bosch. The Zach Brown Band is coming up next. So do you like to spend time outside? Well, check this out. Regularly spending time in nature leads to higher levels of life satisfaction, according to new research. The largest study of its kind involves over 50,000 people from 58 countries, and it shows contact with nature helps people develop a more positive body image. Interesting. Having that higher self-compassion promotes greater body appreciation and life satisfaction, they say. Okay, so with that said, in some areas, when you want to check out nature, you may want to bring that bear repellent spray to be on the safe side. Just saying.
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0: Megan Maroney with Beautiful Things. It's her latest. Dan and Shay's Tequila. George Burge, his latest. Ride, coming up here in just a moment. And men in a recent study who could complete 40 or more push-ups in one session have a 96% lower rate of cardiovascular events over 10 years compared to men who could only manage 10 or less when it comes to a session of push-ups.
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0: George Burge with Ride, Ride, Ride. Let's check some birthdays for the 6th of June. The man who played Freddy Krueger, Robert Englund, is celebrating a birthday today. Aubrey Anderson Emmons was Lily on Modern Family. Paul Giamatti is celebrating. Jason Isaacs is Lucius Malfoy in the Harry Potter movies. Steve Vai, guitar god. Carol Baskins from Big Cat Rescue, also celebrating a birthday today. And if it's your special day today, happy birthday. I hope all your birthday wishes come true this weekend.
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0: That collaboration is called MacArthur. It's Tim McGraw, Eric Church Hardy, and Morgan Wallen. Ella Langley, Ashley Cook, a group that got back together just this week at CMA Fest, Florida Georgia Line. Yes, that was one of the big surprises the other night. Florida Georgia Line is back together. Their song Round Here coming up.
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0: Ashley Cook with The Heck You Are, brand new music from her. Luke Combs and Zach John King, Phil Vassar coming up here in just a moment. And game two of the NBA Finals was last night. The New York Knicks had a huge lead. San Antonio comes back to tie it up, and with just a few seconds left, it was decided there. The New York Knicks beating San Antonio. They now lead 2-0 in the best of seven series. The series will continue Monday night in New York.
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